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I've been giving ya, I'm raw like cocaine, straight from

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A lot of you women is fresh off the minibus to get right again. It took many months, took a lot to put myself first for once. 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

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I said, throw that back. 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
2: 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It don't matter.

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Remember, without no struggle, you get no progress. So keep grinding.

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